things. Wins lost. The hugs with friends and people that we loved. All these things that we took for granted.

in the music, I got soul. In the music, I got the love. In the music, getting deep. In the music.

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I ain't afraid of no. I ain't afraid of no. Go, go, ghost. I ain't afraid of no. I ain't afraid of no. I ain't afraid of no. Go, go, ghost. I ain't afraid of no. I ain't afraid of no. I ain't afraid of no. Go, go, ghost. I ain't afraid of no. I ain't afraid of no.